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Oh my, my, oh my, my love. I take one look at you, you're taking me out.

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So he starts to roam the streets at night, and he learns how to steal, and he learns how to fight in the game.

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3: Let's get a party started. See you at the bar, you was hardly talking. That's when I knew that your heart was starring. Friends to lovers need a part to star in. Like, wait, babe, let me ask your pardon. This ain't Gucci, this is Prada, darling. If you want something, you can ask me, darling. And you started laughing, cause you

And this town's lost its faith. Our colors will fade eventually. So if our time is running out, day after day, we'll make the mundane a masterpiece. Oh my, my, oh my, my love. I take one look at you, you're taking me out.

just wanna dance a little bit closer. I want your fever over me. I got you jasmine when your hands were empty.